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4: You can still save them.
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1: 你的朋友圈有没有被奥德赛占领呢？而且诺兰自己也没闲着，他会和各大博主聊哲学，聊荷马史诗，聊什么是英雄。别的电影观众问的是谁演的和讲什么，但诺兰的奥德赛不一样，大家问的是看之前得先补点啥功课。
5: Ithaca's king is coming back.
6: This is definitely the biggest movie that I've ever done in my career in terms of its scale.Definitely the biggest movie I've ever done in terms of its ambition.
7: Action! The Odyssey is a massive story. Part of the appeal of it is not really just one story. It manages to encompass a lot of different genres, a lot of different stories that'd be very familiar to it.
8: You have a story?
9: I think that it's amongst the greatest storytelling that human beings have ever produced.
10: There's so many elements that have been borrowed from the Odyssey for all kinds of stories. I mean, this is where the hero's journey comes from.
11: Promise me you will come back.
12: 门槛的话肯定也有一点儿，就是最好要对这个剧情有一定的了解。
13: 哦，我有在网上了解了一些，就是他那段荷马史诗，会了解一些文化背景吧，要不然的话他有一些会看不懂，理解不了。
14: 我觉得这是一部适合耐心观看的深度史诗电影，它不适合追求快节奏爆米花体验的观众。
4: I need everyone in this party dead. I can still save them.